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6: South Sound weather.
7: Overcast skies this afternoon with thunderstorms likely. Highs around 58. Southwesterly winds 8 to 15 miles per hour. Lows level off around 41 tonight. Chance of thunderstorms. Tomorrow, highs around 65. Temps a bit below average Monday and Tuesday with highs in the low 60s. Rain likely Monday, thunderstorms likely on Tuesday. That's the latest from the South Sound Weather Center. I'm meteorologist Laura Lockwood. Right now, it's 62 degrees.
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9: Partly cloudy skies tonight with a chance of thunderstorms. Lows dip down to about 41. Winds out of the southwest, 5 to 10 miles per hour. High 65. Tomorrow, cloudy skies expected. Cloudy skies expected. Tomorrow night, chance for rain. Lows dip down to about 46. Temperatures below average Monday and Tuesday with highs in the low 60s. Rain likely Monday, thunderstorms likely on Tuesday. That's the latest from the South Sound Weather Center. I'm meteorologist Kara Foster. Right now, 56.

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6: South Sound weather.
7: Lows dip down to about 41 tonight under partly cloudy skies with a slight chance of thunderstorms. Southwest winds 5 to 10 miles per hour. Overcast skies tomorrow. High temperatures reach up to 65. Chance for rain tomorrow night. Lows around 46. Overcast skies. Temperatures a bit below average Monday and Tuesday with highs in the low 60s. Rain likely Monday. Thunderstorms likely on Tuesday. That's the latest from the South Sound Weather Center. I'm meteorologist Kara Foster. Currently, it's 52 degrees. Yay!

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4: South Sound Weather.
5: Lows level off around 41 tonight under partly cloudy skies with a slight chance of rain. Southwest winds 5 to 10 miles per hour. Cloudy skies expected tomorrow. Highs level off around 65. Cloudy skies expected tomorrow night. Chance for rain. Lows dip down to about 46. Temps a bit below average Monday and Tuesday with highs in the low 60s. Rain likely Monday. Thunderstorms likely on Tuesday. That's the latest from the South Sound Weather Center. I'm meteorologist Kara Foster. Right now, it's 53 degrees.

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6: South Sound weather.
7: Lows level offer on 41 tonight under partly cloudy skies. Winds out of the southwest, 5 to 10 miles per hour. High temperatures reach up to 65. Tomorrow, overcast skies. Cloudy skies. Tomorrow night, chance of rain. Lows level off around 46. Temps a bit below average. Monday and Tuesday, with highs in the low 60s. Rain likely Monday. Thunderstorms likely on Tuesday. That's the latest from the South Sound Weather Center. I'm meteorologist Kara Foster. Currently, it's 52 degrees.
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4: South Sound Weather.
5: Lows dip down to about 41 tonight under mainly clear skies. Southwest winds 5 to 10 miles per hour. Cloudy skies expected. Tomorrow, highs level off around 65. Overcast skies. Tomorrow night, chance of rain. Lows level off around 46. Temperatures a bit below average. Monday and Tuesday, with highs in the low 60s. Chance of rain. Monday, storms likely on Tuesday. That's the latest from the South Sound Weather Center. I'm meteorologist Kara Foster. Currently, 51.
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9: South Sound weather.
10: Lows dip down to about 41 tonight under mainly clear skies, southwest winds 5 to 10 miles per hour. Cloudy skies expected tomorrow, highs level off around 65. Overcast skies tomorrow night, chance of rain, lows level off around 46. Temperatures a bit below average Monday and Tuesday with highs in the low 60s. Chance of rain Monday, storms likely on Tuesday. That's the latest from the South Sound Weather Center. I'm meteorologist Kara Foster. Currently 51.
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0: Hey, this is JW, your new afternoon show on 96.9 KO. 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
2: South Sound weather.
3: Lows dip down to about 41 tonight under mainly clear skies. Southwest winds 5 to 10 miles per hour. Cloudy skies expected. Tomorrow, highs level off around 65. Overcast skies. Tomorrow night, chance of rain. Lows level off around 46. Temperatures a bit below average Monday and Tuesday, with highs in the low 60s. Chance of rain Monday, storms likely on Tuesday. That's the latest from the South Sound Weather Center. I'm meteorologist Kara Foster. Currently 51.

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Each year, millions of acres of wildlife habitat are plowed over, and billions of gallons of water are guzzled up to meet production demands for food that never gets eaten. Luckily, there's a lot we can do to reduce all this waste and help protect wildlife and their habitats. 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
3: South Sound weather. 41 overnight under mainly clear skies, southerly winds 5 to 10 miles per hour. Highs level off around 65, Sunday mainly cloudy. Slight chance for rain, Sunday night lows around 46. Temps a bit below average Monday and Tuesday with highs in the low 60s. Scattered showers possible both days. That's the latest from the South Sound Weather Center. I'm meteorologist Jennifer Wojcicki. Right now, 46.
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4: South Sound weather.
5: 41 overnight under mainly clear skies, southerly winds 5 to 10 miles per hour. Highs level off around 65, Sunday mainly cloudy. Slight chance for rain, Sunday night lows around 46. Temps a bit below average, Monday and Tuesday with highs in the low 60s. Scattered showers possible both days. That's the latest from the South Sound Weather Center. I'm meteorologist Jennifer Wojcicki. Currently 45.
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3: Clear overnight with a low of 41. Southerly winds 5 to 10 miles per hour. Mainly cloudy skies expected Sunday. Highs level off around 65. Slight chance of rain Sunday night. Lows dip down to about 46. Mainly cloudy skies expected. Rain likely Monday and Tuesday. 61 Monday, 63 Tuesday. That's the latest from the South Sound Weather Center. I'm meteorologist Jennifer Wojcicki. Right now, it's 44 degrees.

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4: 41 overnight under mainly clear skies, south winds 5 to 10 miles per hour. High of 65, Sunday, mainly cloudy skies. Mainly cloudy skies, Sunday night, slight chance of rain, lows dip down to about 46. Temps below average, Monday and Tuesday, with highs in the low 60s. Scattered showers possible both days. That's the latest from the South Sound Weather Center. I'm meteorologist Jennifer Wojcicki. Currently 43. K-A-Y.

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As veterans, we've dealt with noise. From chains clanking as they're clamped on the cargo to orders coming down the chain of command. Back home, the noise is different. Everyone's always talking because they just want to be heard. But we know that it's not about hearing. It's about listening. About understanding each other because we've shared the same experiences. Make the Connection is a place for veterans to hear stories from other veterans. 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
3: Weather. Mainly cloudy skies expected today, with daytime highs approaching 65. Southwesterly winds, 5 to 10 miles per hour. Slight chance of rain tonight. Lows level off around 46. Mainly cloudy skies. 60 tomorrow. Chance for rain. Temps below average Tuesday and Wednesday, with highs from the low 60s to the mid 60s. Showers both days. That's the latest from the South Sound Weather Center. I'm meteorologist Shelley Lynn Blade. Right now, it's 42 degrees.

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0: 1990, Alan Jackson chasing that neon rainbow here on Honky Tonkin' with Big D and Bubba.
1: Montgomery Gentry, it's Eddie Montgomery is our guest this week. So good to see you, man.
2: Well, it's great to see y'all, too.
1: All right, you ready for a back down memory lane?
2: Okay. All right, let's pull her both.
1: Here you are on stage as with your brother, John Michael Montgomery, playing as a completely different group. This is Young Country. This is 1990. Are you playing drums?
2: Yes.
1: I thought so. I look at the video, it looked like you.
0: Yeah, it's like almost the same hat, but a smaller bill, brim, whatever you want to call it.
1: And then it wasn't too long after this that John Michael really hit it big. And then you and Troy got together and continued this band of Young Country, or is that when Montgomery Gentry started?
2: That's when MG started, because we always, you know, it was funny because anytime one of us, I quit playing drums for John Boy and went on the road with John Boy, got signed with Atlantic Records. And so I was kind of road managing him, taking care of him and stuff, because somebody come up and said, "Now, are you his brother, the drummer?" And I went to my John Boy, and I was like, "John Boy," I said, "you know, I'm my style of music, man." I said, I want to be up front, so I'm going to do something different here.
1: Yeah, yeah.
2: Me and T-Roy, it was me and him and John Boy started a band together. Every time somebody called one of us, they always called the other one. So we finally figured out it took both of us to make the duo, I guess. So yeah. And we were friends, and, you know, and I was hoping nobody had ever pulled that video up back in the days, but I guess I'm wrong on that one now.
0: You're good, though.
3: You did good, man.
0: You know, you look great and all that. I do want to say, and you've got to give your brother some grief on this one, he looks like a beach boy. He looks like he belongs on stage with the Wilsons.
2: Oh, I'm telling you, man. He used to wear these big yellow banana boat shoes, man. We'd laugh at him, look like Beaver or Cleaver or whatever it is.
1: Close enough. All right, close enough.
0: All right, Ed Montgomery, Montgomery Gentry, coming right back. Hang tight.
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14: Mainly cloudy skies expected today, with daytime highs approaching 65. Southwesterly winds, 5 to 10 miles per hour. Slight chance of rain tonight. Lows level off around 46. Mainly cloudy skies. 60 tomorrow. Chance for rain. Temps below average Tuesday and Wednesday, with highs from the low 60s to the mid 60s. Showers both days. That's the latest from the South Sound Weather Center. I'm meteorologist Shelley Lynn Blade. Right now, it's 42 degrees.

0: Ever Stop Loving Me. That is Montgomery Gentry. Eddie Montgomery of Montgomery Gentry is in the studio with us this week.
1: That's right, baby. How many times do you think Lori Morgan has been married?
0: Four.
1: No, try again.
0: Seven.
1: Six.
0: Wow.
1: Yeah.
0: Here she is now. Watch me at the altar. The more

0: I'm out of here.
1: In DJ school, they taught us to talk back right here.
2: No, don't go. Don't go. Don't leave.
3: DJ school's the best. Yeah.
2: Oh, she's gone.
3: No, there she
2: My
3: goes.
2: My life is ruined. What do I do?
3: What have I done?
1: Oh. All right, our guest is Addie Montgomery and Montgomery Gentry. It's Honky Tonkin' with Big D and Bubba. Don't you go anywhere. We're going to be right back after Josh Turner.

0: Gold. That song is now legal. It's Gary Allen and Nothing On But The Radio with Big D and Bubba here on Honky Tonkin'.
1: Eddie Montgomery and Montgomery Gentry, our guest this week. And so what do you got going on now? You've got a new EP that is out? You're doing touring and all that?
2: Oh, yeah, man. We're swamped, and that's a good problem to have, man. You know, this is our going into our 26th year. Can you believe that?
1: I cannot.
2: It blows my mind.
3: That's
2: man.
3: Awesome. That's
2: time does fly by when you're having fun, and we had a lot of it. I just wish I'd remembered a lot of it.
1: But, well, there's pictures now.
2: But, yeah, we're touring. I got a new Southern Kentucky distiller, a new sponsor. And so,
1: it's right up your alley.
2: Oh, yeah, man. I tell you what, man, I'm all about it. And I think I've tried every one of them, what they got there. So look,
1: yeah, they got a bunch of different flavors, and it's interesting.
2: Oh, yeah, we're working on a new thing, too. We got, of course, the moonshine, and, of course, a lot of good whiskey and a lot of other things. So.
1: You can't be a good Kentuckian and not have some kind of a booze deal.
4: You have to have a bourbon deal.
2: That's right.
1: You got to have something. All right, we'll come back. Eddie Montgomery, Montgomery Gentry is with us as we return on the way.
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0: I think he loves rainy nights. Well, I
1: love rainy. Are you back in DJ school or something?
0: Yes. Teddy Rabbit, we're Big D and Bubba. This is Honky Tonkin', and we're coming right back with our guest, Eddie Montgomery of Montgomery Gentry.
1: And now it's Tracy Lawrence.

Vintage Vibes Forever Alive. The best songs of the 80s, 90s, and early 2000s. This is Honky Tonkin' with Big D and Bubba.

0: That's Clint Black and the title track from his 93 album, No Time to Kill. We're Big D and Bubba, and this is Honky Tonkin'.
1: It's an honor and a privilege to have our friend Eddie Montgomery in the studio with us from Montgomery Gentry, of course. Hey, take us back to 2017 in New Jersey and when we lost Troy and how that day played out for you, what you were doing, how you found out and all that.
2: Well, we'd pulled in that morning, and it was a little private airstrip. He was having a big festival. And, of course, T-Roy was a big Batman freak, you know. I mean, he had, I forgot how many tattoos of bats on him that he had. You know, he was into Batman. He even had the original costume and stuff.
1: Oh, wow.
2: Yeah.
1: Wow.
2: I was just coming out, and our road manager come up, told me and T-Roy, and was like, hey, man, the guy down here has got this, and he's got all these old airplanes, and he's got the original Batmobile and original Bat Cycle.
1: Oh.
2: And so they want y'all to come down and said if y'all want to ride in them or in the planes or he's got a helicopter and all this. I was like, well, I got to take a shower first because I just had got up. And I'm sure that, you know, that we'd been probably rocking a little bit the night before.
1: All right.
2: So I said, I'm going to jump in the shower and then I'll be right on down. And Troy's like, well, I'm going to go on down because I want to look at that Batmobile and stuff. And as I was walking down through the tarmac, T-Roy was in a helicopter and they was firing it up. Well, we were standing there and I actually thought Troy might have been messing with us because a guy come over and said, everybody's going to have to get behind the building because they're going to have to make emergency landing. Then we got behind the building and was just looking around and once all hell broke loose. Mm. It's that day, of course, you know, we made each other a promise over some Jim Beam a long, long time ago. If anything happens, you know, to one of us, we want the Montgomery Gentry name or the MG logo, man. Always the music to mean something and keep it going.
1: So you had already talked about in case one of you had passed.
2: Yeah, you know, because we lived life, man.
1: I especially know.
2: Back then.
1: I know.
2: So, you
1: that's
2: know,
1: why I love the fact that you, a lot of people are like, well, I guess that's it for Montgomery Gentry. But no, you were like, no, I'm doing it. You continue to this day. It's Montgomery Gentry featuring Eddie Montgomery.
2: That's the thing about it was because Nashville didn't put this duo together. You know, me and T-Roy did.
1: Yeah.
2: We were friends. And, of course, we had our first name when he was going back said, was y'all still young, Kurt? You know, we were actually called Deuce. And when we went in to Sony and was walking around, the first thing they told us when they signed us, they said, well, first off, y'all got to come up with a name because that Deuce sounds like something else. And said, we ain't going to put that out there because it'll never work.
1: Yeah.
2: And so we kept running around downtown and everything. And, of course, I reckon living life got around Nashville pretty good. And they kept every time we'd start walking into Sony building in Columbia, they would go like, well, here comes them Montgomery Gentry boys. And so the name stuck.
1: And here we are today.
3: 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We'll be right back.
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16: South Sound weather.
17: Mainly cloudy skies expected today, with daytime highs approaching 65. Southwesterly winds 5 to 10 miles per hour. Slight chance of rain tonight. Lows level off around 46. Mainly cloudy skies. 60 tomorrow. Chance for rain. Temps below average Tuesday and Wednesday, with highs from the low 60s to the mid 60s. Showers both days. That's the latest from the South Sound Weather Center. I'm meteorologist Shelley Lynn Blade. Right now, 45.
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0: Diamond Rio, Love a Little Stronger. It's Big D and Bubba. Thank you so much for having on Honky Tonkin'. What a fun week this week. We've got Eddie Montgomery from Montgomery Gentry in the studio.
1: Yeah, it's cool, man. Hear all the stories, all the behind-the-scenes stuff. You're hearing it right from the man himself right here on Honky Tonkin'.
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9: Mainly cloudy skies expected today with daytime highs approaching 65. Southwesterly winds 5 to 10 miles per hour. Slight chance of rain tonight. Lows level off around 46. Mainly cloudy skies. 60 tomorrow. Chance for rain. Temps below average Tuesday and Wednesday with highs from the low 60s to the mid 60s. Showers both days. That's the latest from the South Sound Weather Center. I'm meteorologist Shelley Lynn Blade. Right now, it's 50 degrees.
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7: Cloudy skies with a few peaks of sun today, with daytime highs approaching 65. Southwesterly winds 5 to 10 miles per hour. Slight chance for rain tonight, lows around 46. Overcast tomorrow, chance of rain 60. Low 60s Tuesday with a chance for isolated rain showers. Turning warmer Wednesday with highs in the mid-60s. Chance for showers continues. That's the latest from the South Sound Weather Center. I'm meteorologist Paul Trombley. Currently, it's 57 degrees.

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9: Cloudy skies with a few peaks of sun today, with daytime highs approaching 65. Southwesterly winds, 5 to 10 miles per hour. Slight chance for rain tonight, lows around 46. Overcast tomorrow, chance of rain 60. Low 60s Tuesday with a chance for isolated rain showers. Turning warmer Wednesday with highs in the mid 60s. Chance for showers continues. That's the latest from the South Sound Weather Center. I'm meteorologist Paul Trombley. Right now it's 60 degrees. K-A-Y.

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0: Another former firefighter joining us on Monday, Tyler Braden, sharing his new song, My Americana, with you. It's going to be a lot of fun.
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10: South Sound weather.
11: Cloudy skies with a few peaks of sun this afternoon, with daytime highs approaching 65. Winds out of the southwest, 5 to 10 miles per hour. Mainly cloudy again tonight. Slight chance for rain. Lows dip down to about 46. Cloudy skies tomorrow. Chance for rain. High of 60. Chance for rain Tuesday and Wednesday. Low 60s Tuesday. Mid 60s by Wednesday. That's the latest from the South Sound Weather Center. I'm meteorologist Paul Trombley. Right now, it's 59 degrees.

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6: South Sound weather.
7: Cloudy skies with a few peaks of sun this afternoon, with daytime highs approaching 65. Winds out of the southwest, 5 to 10 miles per hour. Mainly cloudy skies expected again tonight. Lows dip down to about 45. Rain likely tomorrow. Daytime highs approaching 58. Cloudy skies expected. Low 60s Tuesday with rain likely. Turning warmer Wednesday with highs in the mid-60s. Showers continue. That's the latest from the South Sound Weather Center. I'm meteorologist Paul Trombley. Currently 60.
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0: 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It's going to be a lot of fun.
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7: South Sound weather.
8: Cloudy skies with a few peaks of sun this afternoon. With daytime highs approaching 65. Southwest winds 5 to 10 miles per hour. Mainly cloudy skies expected tonight, lows of a low around 45. Rain likely tomorrow, daytime highs approaching 58, overcast skies. Rain likely Tuesday and Wednesday, low 60s Tuesday, mid 60s by Wednesday. That's the latest from the South Sound Weather Center. I'm meteorologist Laura Lockwood. Currently, it's 61 degrees. K-A-

and I was falling fast through the Nurnhart. Gordon like a dirt road, Daytona in my heart. And we ain't even got to the best part. 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
7: South Sound weather.
8: Mainly cloudy skies expected this afternoon with highs around 65. Winds out of the southwest 5 to 10 miles per hour. Lows level off around 45 tonight. Mainly cloudy skies expected. Cloudy tomorrow, rain likely. High temperatures reach up to 58. Low 60s Tuesday with rain likely. Turning warmer Wednesday with highs in the mid-60s. Chance for showers continues. That's the latest from the South Sound Weather Center. I'm meteorologist Laura Lockwood. Currently, it's 65 degrees.
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0: 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It's going to be a lot of fun.
1: 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He are counting down this final show for AJ. 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
9: Mainly cloudy skies expected this afternoon, with highs around 65. Winds out of the southwest, 5 to 10 miles per hour. Lows level off around 45 tonight. Mainly cloudy skies expected. Cloudy tomorrow, rain likely. High temperatures reach up to 58. Low 60s Tuesday with rain likely. Turning warmer Wednesday with highs in the mid-60s. Chance for showers continues. That's the latest from the South Sound Weather Center. I'm meteorologist Laura Lockwood. Currently, it's 65 degrees.
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